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1: I knew I'd see her around. I'd be at some party, she'd show up and I'd be walking out. Or across some parking lot, hiding behind her sister. I'd look up, she'd be at the red light beside me in that white Maxima with a sticker on the back. I'd act

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1: Hey, it's Wayne D, and shout out to our girl Ashley McBride, enjoying tour life right now. Got some new tunes, full album out. We talked about it not long ago. Links in my bio on Instagram. He's Wayne D. Go check it. His cold

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1: And congrats again if you are a NBA fan, New York Knicks. Let's go. To be fair, I'm a Timberwolves fan. Mm-hmm. So as long as the Wolves lost, whoever beat the Wolves, I wanted out anyway. So sorry, San Antonio. But the parade apparently in New York is Thursday.
2: Yeah, and it's going to be crazy. Yeah. New York might.
1: Yeah. Don't burn your own damn city now.
2: It is. I really think it is. People are going to go nuts. Wouldn't

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Kicks 100.9. Bobby Bones here. Tomorrow morning at 7 a.m., a shocking twist with an Amazon delivery driver. And also social media being banned for kids under 16. That is tomorrow morning on the

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1: That's John Morgan right there. My name is Wayne D. Thank you for letting us be a part of your Tuesday nights. Now Blake Shelton coming in, brand new from him, right after Morgan Wallen.

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Hey, it's Tay from the Wayne D. and Tay Show, and we would love to hear from you. 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

0: Kicks 100.9, the Pioneer Valley's number one for new country. And we appreciate you listening. Did you know, as we celebrate the red, white, and blue, you could be padding your pockets with free money. Big winners every day. 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
1: Yeah, and it's super easy. 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
0: It's that easy. As we celebrate America 250, you could use that money to go road tripping a little bit, visit some of your favorite spots.
1: Yeah, Florida.
0: One spot I've never been.
1: Okay.
0: Think of like a national park, somewhere you've never been. Where would it be?
1: Oh,
0: I've never been to Yosemite.
1: Yeah, I've never been to Zion.
0: Where's that?
1: Is it Zion?
0: Look at me.
1: Yeah, you know what I'm talking about.
0: Yeah. Anyway, if you're as proud of your country as we are, you're ready to win your share of big money with America 250.
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Ella Langley and Morgan Wallen. That's I Can't Love You Anymore. It's Wayne D. And road tripping last week, my daughter made sure I heard every Ella Langley song that's ever been created. Loved them all. Zach John King is checking in now with Get to Drinking.

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0: 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We'll get to them in a couple of minutes from right now with the iHeart Country Roundup.

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Okay, how do you like those tires on your truck or your car? Well, you've got this guy to thank for them. I'll tell you about that in history, plus some other things coming up in two songs. Hang tight.

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Pioneer Valley's Country, Kicks 100.9. 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

0: 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Ann Hudson is about to jump on and share some Nashville news with us. Ann, what do you have lined up?
1: Well, you know, Granger got to be in Nashville covering the CMA Fest, and they finally have announced who's going to be performing and the lineup that'll air on TV. I got the details coming up in your Nashville news next. After

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Pioneer Valley's Country Kicks 100.9. 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

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You know, Earl's dumb criminal story shows us that old enough to know better just doesn't always apply. He'll be here to share what went down coming up next.

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I think I know how to get your Wednesday started off on the right foot, and that is with some good news. 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

Pioneer Valley's Country Kicks 100.9. Okay, how do you like those tires on your truck or your car? Well, you've got this guy to thank for them. I'll tell you about that in history, plus some other things coming up in two songs. Hang tight. Someday.

Pioneer Valley's Country, Kix 100.9. I love that you've got us turned up here early Wednesday morning. Thank you for doing what you do, and thanks for letting me be a part of it here on After Midnight with you.

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1: We know the night shift isn't easy. 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

0: No.
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0: Not yet. 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But I don't, if there's something on TV that's going crazy, I don't, the only thing I don't like is gunshots because it just scares her. Mm-hmm. Other than that, I don't monitor anything.
1: Really? She
0: yet.
1: Jumps when gunshots?
0: Yeah, so what the?
1: That's crazy.
0: Yeah. Yeah, so no, not yet. But shout out UK for doing that. Get your Bobby Bones on.
2: 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And now Jason Aldean, here is Trouble with the Heartbreak.

0: Saddle up for the McBee dynasty. For these cattle rancher brothers, the stakes are high and their legacy is on the line. Can these cowboys save the farm, or will their family business go bust? The McBee dynasty. 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
1: There are certain things where buying the cheap knockoff version just does not work out.

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I'm Dusty. 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

Kicks 100.9. And we have already made it. It's middle of the work week. Happy Wednesday. Unless you're like, this week has been dragged. Hey, at least it's Wednesday. Chase Matthew now. Wow.

0: Kicks 100.9. You know, maybe for the 4th of July, you want to stay in, you want to watch something on TV. Usually there's a couple of different things that that happen. Did you see the recent announcement? Disney celebrates American Nashville's Star Spangled Bash. 8 Eastern, 7 Central is when it's going down on 4th of July. ABC, hosted by Ryan Seacrest, all genres. I mean, you got All American Rejects, Boyz II Men, Brothers Osborne, Clint Black, Emily Ann Roberts, Tim McGraw, Sublime, Reba McEntire, Nick Jonas, Little Big Town, Lauren Daigle, and more. That's pretty awesome. Everything on the music news section, if you want to check it out, hit us up on the website. Ella Langley on the way, Scotty McCreary, Hootie and the Blowfish next.
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0: 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And I love getting your random knowledge. You never know when you might need it. Your daily dose of randomness. Did you know about 8.6 million lightning bolts strike Earth every single day? It's like 100 every single second. I mean, you think about the amount of storms that could be rolling. Yeah. Just something wild to think about. Don't know when you need it, but that's your daily dose of randomness, and now you know.
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I'm Dusty. 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

0: 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And I'd said that I was going to be playing a Luke Bryan song, and you actually called in saying you wanted to hear a specific one.
1: Luke Bryan's new song.
0: Country, and she knows it. You're a big fan of this song, huh?
1: Yes, sir.
0: There you go. Got it for you right now. Thank you for listening.

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1: And I found an interesting study talking about why certain people are inclined to do dumb things. 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

Number one for new country and Bobby Bones in the Morning, Kix 100.9. By the way, if you ever get the chance to go see this Mega Maroney tour, it is insane. The Cloud 9 tour, talk about a production. Man, if you can find some videos, go check it out. Super, super good. 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

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Okay, you're going to love this. Tomorrow morning on the Bobby Bones Show. I'm traveling.

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And a reminder, Friday night of our iHeartRadio Music Festival, that sold out quick last week. 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

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I'm Dusty, and if you tried listening on your smart device yet, it's so easy. 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

0: the Pioneer Valley's number one for new country, Kix 100.9. And another story, I read it and I'm like, are you serious? Another dumb criminal of the day. That in two songs, Josh Ross right now.
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0: Kicks 100.9, and another dumb criminal of the day. This one, it's not something you can really make up. Usually people try to break out of jail. This guy was trying to break into a jail. Man facing charges after attempting to break into the Oklahoma County Detention Center. Deputy found the suspect digging a hole by the wall. Yeah. Said he was trying to go see his girlfriend who was inside, but then later changed his story saying he was just trying to plant a flower. Oh, of course you were trying to plant a flower right next to the jail or the detention center. By the way, he had outstanding warrants and which were out of state. Yeah, he was taken into custody. This isn't like the cartoons, by the way. You can't just dig your way into a jail.
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And if you've been following along with the World Cup, remember, we got you covered on our free iHeartRadio app as well. Oh, yeah, you can listen to everything. You can even set that channel as one of your presets. Of course, keep us as the number one.

0: 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And here in just a few, another nationwide keyword. 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

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Yeah, and his post about it, he's obviously got away with words, thus being a great songwriter too. Who it is next, Ella Langley right now.

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1: 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And want to say a big congratulations to Brett Eldridge. Shared on his Instagram the other day, he got married. Yeah, he said over the last several years, life and his perception of it have changed dramatically. Met an amazing woman who truly loves him for him and way beyond the fellow with the microphone. And goes

0: on to tell kind of just a little bit more about it, and it was awesome. And there's a couple of pictures and stuff. Well, there you go. That is awesome. No other information, but he doesn't have to share what he doesn't want to share. I just say congratulations to Brett Eldridge. That is awesome. Cole Wetzel on the way. Morgan Wallen, too.
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And I'm Dusty. Thank you for listening. Have a great Wednesday. 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Never sweat the small stuff. Luke Bryan right now, country, and she knows it.

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Kane Brown and Marshmello kicks 100.9. I think another country artist is teasing a collaboration with the producer and DJ. We'll talk about it 3:40 right now. It's Jason Aldean.

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Girl,

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Kelsey Ballerini just being funny about men in bars or teasing a collaboration. Let's talk about it coming up 6 minutes right now. It's Bailey Zimmerman.

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We're basically going commercial free until 6 o'clock, thanks to our friends at Geico, who are taking over. Sounds good, right? Megan Maroney for you right now. It's Beautiful Things.

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You know, I do love that Luke Combs song right there, but somebody the other day basically pointed out to me that you could overlay it with It's 5 O'Clock Somewhere, and it's, well, a little similar. They were right. I love both songs, but now I'm kind of thinking somebody's got to do a mashup if they haven't already. Just a thought. Here's Al Dean.

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You know, Corey Kent, Co Wetzel, two of my newer faves. Co just put out a new album. Corey's got one coming out in September, but the two of them together coming for you after Trace.

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say so. Dan and Shay, Kix 100.9. Of course, that is their current single, but they've also been teasing a little something called Marry You Again. In fact, because of that song, they did some wedding crashing over the weekend. If you want to check out a cool video, head on over to their Insta. Here's Blake.

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Josh Ross on the way. Here's Darius.

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100.9. Shaboozy and Jelly. How about Post and Jelly? They're going to be playing Monday at Pratt & Whitney Stadium in East Hartford. You going to the show? Hopefully I'll see you there.

Kix 100.9. I love how the World Cup is bringing people together. In fact, Team Germany has discovered Ella Langley, and some of them are going to her show tomorrow night. Boston right now, overrun with Scots, and I'm just saying, Tartan Army, look it up on social if you haven't seen it. I love it.

0: 100.9 is Kelsey Ballerini teasing a collaboration with Marshmello. Let's talk about that coming up at 6:40. Right now, though, here's Kane in Marshmello with Miles on it.
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We're celebrating America's 250th by giving you four chances each weekday to score $2,500 to take a trip in this glorious country of ours. 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

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We got to talk about money, how to make it work, but not in a boring way. And then, is there good debt? Okay, you're going to love this. 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

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I'll break it down for you. 6 minutes right now. 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